for my peers to grow. Sometimes the brightest blossoms bloom a little slow, but lately everything's been sad, and your advice, it doesn't come as fast. Maybe I've got too much going on to ask. If I shut you out, I'd take it all back. 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

0: 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Are you ready to do another one?
1: 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You guys want to do it again? One more time?
0: 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We need that. We need to find it to do.